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4: 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You keep the show alive as we remember the music together. If it wasn't for these guys, Petra, Keith Green, the Imperials, Striper, you know, we wouldn't have the current music that we enjoy today. Well, that's my opinion. All right, on the show today, the Kimmy Sisters, three of them. It's Out of Eden. His Highness. I'm joking, but he is the king of the CCM format, Stephen Curtis.
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Yes, cartoons, Chris Rice. 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I'll tell you more later in the show. All right, let's go. 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

0: point have been marketed really in one direction because I've been doing Christian music and, you know, my faith is all over everything I do, unapologetically. 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
1: Exactly.
0: And I honestly, over the years, I've just felt like I write for humanity. I don't write for just one sector.
1: Yeah.
0: And so I'm just in a place now of saying,

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1: I don't know what to expect, but I think it's going to be awesome.
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0: No, yeah. 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
1: I came across the passage a few years ago when I was in the process of recording The Bride. And the whole concept and title from The Bride came from Isaiah 62. So I had read, obviously, 61 before 62 and had chosen to go with 62 for that one. So as I reread this passage, Isaiah 61, just was really taken with the phrase beauty for ashes. First off, just loved that idea. And then just the whole passage of what it's talking about with God taking our ashes and the ashes, the yucky stuff of our life, and turning it around into something beautiful. And
0: Crystal Lewis, she sort of lives outside of the music industry. I don't know if that's a bad thing, really. All right, I mentioned the Kimmy sisters at the top of the show. They are out of Eden. I don't know where they're at now. So, you know, some of these retro artists, they've like, they're MIA, but it's Out of Eden who will open up the next music set with Lovely Day.
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0: came back, and I think Bob, again, being sort of the spokesman at the time, said, you know what? I feel like God is telling us we are supposed to keep going. And everybody totally agreed. He says, but we have to be available. Mm-hmm. We have to be available for whatever he is offering us, you know what? And, not that we weren't before, but I think it was a wake up call. He's got, you know what? If God wants us to play for 10 people from now on, praise God, that's what he's given us the talents to do. And I think that attitude really softened us up a little. And one thing is to thank you, Lord, for allowing us to have the talents you've given us, but also thank you for that eye opener. And once that was done, once we went that attitude, then everything sort of exploded. Just, we have to be available for anything.
1: Great word. Be available. I like it. Okay, ladies and gentlemen, that wraps up for Scott Jackson and the Retro Show for today. We are locking it up until next week. Next week, I am still putting together this show, but it is going to be the best show that we produced in the last decade. That's right. Yep. Nope, I have no idea what's on the show next week. It's a mystery. It's a mystery this moment, so you'll have to wait until Saturday. Sound good? Okay? All right. God bless. Bye-bye.
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0: number 15, Beyond the Storm. That's the Justified Quartet. Coming up, more of the countdown, and we'll enjoy a countdown bonus cut from Sold Out.
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0: 13, Scotty Inman with Broken Man Can. The countdown continues in a moment. Plus, we'll have our Southern Gospel headlines of the week coming up.
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0: her blood pressure. So her blood pressure is getting kind of low, and she's anemic, so she could use your prayers. 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So thank you all so much for your prayers. 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
1: That's Joseph Habedank. Our thoughts and prayers are with both Joseph and Lindsay in these final weeks of pregnancy. And those are the Southern Gospel headlines of the week. We're back to the countdown.

0: Amen.
1: And I think it's really going to bless a lot of people.
0: It's all great gospel coming up in hour two of the Gospel Greats. At number 10, the top song from last month appears. It's from Peach Goldman, Expecting a Mountain.

0: Welcome back. We're up to number four with the Mylan Hayes family. They are, of course, part of the Hemsing group of artists. They have a hefty schedule of dates for the fall. You can see the full schedule at gospelmusichemsing.com. They may be coming close to you. Here's the Mylan Hayes family with Garden Tomb at number four.
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0: Number four on the top 20, that's the Mylan Hayes family with Garden Tomb. At number three, their hymn-sing friend's Greater Vision, Rodney Griffin wrote, If These Walls Could Talk.
1: We've been privileged through the years. Greater Vision has gotten to go with Dr. Charles Stanley to Israel. It's been really neat to see these places where the Lord walked and where the Bible was written. I remember we got to visit Jericho, and I remember our guide saying, this is Jericho, and this is where the walls fell down. And he said, you know, we still haven't found those walls. We cannot find them. And I thought, wow, that's interesting. When God brings the walls down, He does such a great job that you can't even find the remnants of them. And if these walls buried beneath the ground could talk, they could tell us about the overpowering awesomeness of God that just commanded them to fall.
0: That's Rodney Griffin, and here's Greater Vision, If These Walls Could Talk, at number three.

0: is from you.
1: Every gift I have is from you. Amen to that. Rolling on into the number 19 spot. That was Quinthronis with Every Gift. Welcome back. It's Michael Onley here with you. Hope you're having a blessed day and enjoying this final weekend of August. And what a great reminder it was there

0: From the studio to your speakers, this is the music that defines our week. It's the Life 100.3 Top 20 Songs of the Week.
1: Number 17.

Rolling on in at the number 15 spot, it's Phil Wickham and Crowder with It Really Is Amazing Grace. Welcome back. It's Michael Onley here with you. Can you raise your hand? I'm raising my hand right now, by the way, as to how shocked you are, as to how quickly this summer has gone, let alone the month of August. It's absolutely crazy. And hey, speaking

This I know indeed. Coming in at number 13, that was Ryan Stevenson with This I Know. Welcome back. It's Michael Lonley here with you. Hope you're enjoying this beautiful weekend. Hard to believe. You blink. Next week is September. And it's very humbling, right? And it's also interesting. It kind of correlates with the song that we just heard there from Ryan Stevenson. Because what I love behind that is that we all know that circumstances change, seasons change, summer eventually fades and school comes back for the kids. But we can always still anchor ourselves to what we know about the goodness and character of God. And here is something else worth knowing today. You were never an accident. God knows your personality, your gifts, your quirks, your strengths, and even those things about yourself you occasionally wish you could change. Psalm 139 reaffirms this and reminds us that we are fearfully and wonderfully made. And you are known completely and loved deeply by the God who created you. Here he is. It's Mike and Tyler with Perfectly in at number 12 on Life 100.

Coming in at number 11, that was Luke Langdon with After All. And when everything else gets stripped away, God's goodness and faithfulness are still worth holding on to. And that is why worship is not dependent on everything going perfectly. We worship on the mountaintop, but we also worship in the valley.

0: number 10. That was CeCe Winans with Worthy of It All. A beautiful reminder that through every season, Jesus remains worthy of our worship. And let's inject a little more energy into this Saturday with Toby Mack. But first, Toby, he recently shared his heart about God's kindness in his life and others.
1: I opened up my Bible a few days after True Pass. I'm like, I just can't continue on with this. But something just moved me, and I'm like, I'm going to try. And I kind of looked at God, and I said, I'm going to give you a chance to make this okay. It'll never be really okay, but I'm going to give you a chance. And I just continued reading the Bible. And I can just tell you this, man. Reading the Bible cover to cover has changed my life. I've gotten to know God in ways that I never knew him before, and I've been a Christian since I was 13. He's just shown me different facets of him. And he's taught me that he's really shown me that he's kind.
0: Isn't that so special? It's so interesting to see Toby's humility and just recognizing how God has been so faithful and kind to him. And speaking of faith, there's always room for joy in our life with faith, right? Like laughing with your family, music playing in the backyard, one more trip for some ice cream. It's the reality, right? Like sometimes you look around at the life God has given you and gratitude just spills over. And Toby Mack has essentially turned that feeling into a song. Here he is rolling into the number 9 spot. It's Lord, It Feels Good on this week's Top 20 Songs of the Week on Life 100.3.

0: Coming in at number 7, that was Cade Thompson with That's What the Cross Is For. Hey there, welcome back. Hope you're enjoying the ride. It's Michael Onley here with you. Well, speaking of Cade Thompson, he shared his heart about the purpose and meaning of his music.
1: Over the past few years of my life, I've seen the Lord do a lot of work in my own heart. He's brought a lot of freedom to my life. And I pray that people can experience that same thing when they go to one of my shows, when they hear one of my songs on the radio or on their streaming platform, that they would just be touched by the presence of the Lord.
0: Wow, that's so incredible, right? Like, think about it. He's realizing there's so much more to life than just himself. He's not in that box. He's actually thinking outside of the box and saying, Father, take my life and lead me.
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There they are, the number five spot. It's Unspoken with Walk With Me. And what an encouraging reminder that, hey, whatever road you are traveling right now, you do not have to walk it alone. And maybe that is exactly why you can keep going. There are days when faith feels strong, and there are days when faith simply looks like refusing to quit. One more prayer, one more step. One

developing patience, deepening trust, preparing a door you cannot see yet. So do not mistake waiting for being forgotten. And that is where Zach Williams is knocking on the door at number one this week. Here he is in the number two spot with Wait For Me on this week's Top 20 Songs of the Week on

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0: Now, here's the number 1 song of the week.
2: Well, apparently Josiah Queen has gotten pretty comfortable at the top of this countdown for the third week in a row. Demons holds on to the number 1 spot. When a song connects like this one has, you can understand why. Because it's raw, it's honest. It acknowledges that the battles inside us are real, but it does not leave us there. Because whatever fear, temptation, darkness, or struggle tries to define your story, Jesus gets the final word. 3 weeks, that's right, 3 weeks, three straight times at number 1, and still sitting atop of the mound. Here he is. It's Josiah Queen with Demons in at number 1 on this week's Top 20 Songs of the Week on Life 100.3.
1: Oh.

0: there you have it. For the third week in a row, your number one song is Josiah Queen with Demons. Before we wrap up the final top 20 of the month of August, let's rewind your top five. In at number five, it's Unspoken with Walk With Me. Coming in at number four, it's Jeremy Rosado with Keep Holding On. In at number three, it's Forrest Frank with OK. Coming in at number two, it's Zach Williams with Wait For Me. And holding strong at number one for the third consecutive week, it's Josiah Queen with Demons. Well, as the month of August winds down, do not rush summer out the door. Enjoy the sunshine. Grab another ice cream cone. Make one more memory. And hey, cherish the people God has placed around you. Whatever September brings, hey, walk into it knowing the same God who carried you through summer is already waiting there. Hey, I'm Michael Lonley. God bless you. Thanks for joining me, and I'll catch you next week right here on Life 100.3.
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Hey, it's the Saturday Morning Life Retro Show. Scott Jackson and you. We're stopping in 1989. Curb Records put out a lot of great tunes that year. This is First Call with Sweet Love on

0: I can't imagine that.
1: So, yeah, well, I would sing it for you, except I can't even remember it. I think I repressed it. It was a bad memory.
2: Twyla Paris. And Scott Jackson's here with you. Chris Rice is on deck. You remember Chris Rice? Most famous for a gimmicky song called Cartoons.
3: All my CDs up to this point have been marketed really in one direction because I've been doing Christian music and, you know, my faith is all over everything I do, unapologetically. 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
3: And honestly, over the years, I've just felt like I write for humanity. 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Yeah. And so I'm just in a place now of saying we can do whatever we need to do to get this to reach whomever.
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1: I don't know what to expect, but I think it's going to be awesome!
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0: No, yeah. 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It's Breakdown on Life 100.3.
1: I came across the passage a few years ago when I was in the process of recording The Bride. And the whole concept and title from The Bride came from Isaiah 62. So I had read, obviously, 61 before 62 and had chosen to go with 62 for that one. So as I reread this passage, Isaiah 61, just was really taken with the phrase beauty for ashes. First off, just loved that idea. And then just the whole passage of what it's talking about with God taking our ashes and the ashes, the yucky stuff of our life, and turning it around into something beautiful. And
0: Crystal Lewis, she sort of lives outside of the music industry. I don't know if that's a bad thing, really. All right, I mentioned the Kimmy sisters at the top of the show. They are out of Eden. I don't know where they're at now. So, you know, some of these retro artists, they've like, they're MIA. But it's Out of Eden who will open up the next music set with Lovely Day.
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0: Are we still supposed to do this? And I remember Bob going, listen, let's everybody go home. Let's pray about this. And let's, if we're supposed to keep on doing great, if not, well, God has something else. And we all came back. And I think Bob, again, being sort of the spokesman at the time, said, you know what? I feel like God is telling us we are supposed to keep going. And everybody totally agreed. He says, but we have to be available. Mm-hmm. We have to be available for whatever he is offering us. You know what? And not that we weren't before, but I think it was a wake-up call. He's got, you know what? If God wants us to play for 10 people from now on, praise God, that's what he's given us the talents to do. And I think that attitude really softened us up a little. And one thing is to thank you, Lord, for allowing us to have the talents you've given us. But also, thank you for that eye-opener. And once that was done, once we went that attitude, then everything sort of exploded. Just, we have to be available for anything.
1: Great word. Be available. I like it. Okay, ladies and gentlemen, that wraps up for Scott Jackson and the Retro Show for today. We are locking it up until next week. Next week, I am still putting together this show, but it is going to be the best show that we produced in the last decade. That's right. Yep. Nope, I have no idea what's on the show next week. It's a mystery. It's a mystery this moment, so you'll have to wait until Saturday. Sound good? Okay? All right. God bless. Bye-bye.
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6: 12 o'clock, what's going on? It's Tim Masserani. Are you trying to lose weight? Kind of like

Bit of a cloudy afternoon, feels like 29 with the humidity today. Tomorrow and Monday, the showers roll in, feels like 26 degrees both days. Josiah Queen, The Prodigal,

Here we go. The last week of summer break. Can't believe summer has gone by so fast already. Enjoy the last week. Here's Andrew Rip. Hold Me Up. 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

0: 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Happy Saturday. Well, are you trying to lose weight like so many of us are? I am trying to lose, I'm going to say between 15 and 20 pounds. I'm not huge or anything, but I don't like the shape that my belly is taking. So I'm trying to take this initiative now. I'm going to be honest. I've tried a few times in the past. Sometimes it's gone well, other times not. But I realize I'm not very good at this. So finally, I've given in and I've downloaded one of those apps that's one of those calorie counters. I'm not a big fan of those. I never have been. I've never wanted to use them, but I'm like, all right, nothing else has worked. Let me try this. And you know what? I'm going to say, it has really helped, as much as I don't want to admit it. And they make them so easy now. You can just scan the barcode, the product pops up, and it's really simple. But all that to say, I needed some help. And as I was thinking on that and reflecting on that this week, I realized it's very much like the spiritual walk, right? We cannot do it on our own. We are meant to do it together in community with fellow brothers and sisters who help us and encourage us along the way when things aren't going so well. So just like this app helps me, a brother can come alongside, a sister can come in a time of need and provide that encouragement, that help. That's what we are meant to do as brothers and sisters in Christ.
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0: The Life Street Team is hanging out at the Barry Fair this weekend at the ESSA Agriflex in Thornton. 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

0: 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It's Patrick Mayberry and Lead On Good Shepherd. It is 1:21. Tim Mosserani, good afternoon. Well, I think it's fair to say that most of us, if not all of us, have best intentions for ourselves and for others. And that's a great thing. But I think even with best intentions, we have to be careful just in life in general. But I'm going to bring this back to prayer. I was reading in Matthew 16, verses 22 to 24 this past week in my Bible. And this is the story of Jesus telling the disciples that he's going to be crucified. And then Peter pulls him aside and says, "Never, Lord. This will never happen to you. Can't allow this." And then Jesus said to him, "Get behind me, Satan. You're a stumbling block." And he says, "You have the things of humans in mind and not the things of God." Now I'm thinking, if I was Peter, how would I react to that? And I would be like, "What? What do you mean, get behind me, Satan? I'm just trying to protect you. I love you. I'm not trying to do anything bad. I'm trying to take care of you." But Jesus is right. Even though it's best intentions, he doesn't have the things of God in mind. God has a bigger plan. And so as I think of that today in how we pray, I just want to caution us to be careful, right? The Lord's Prayer, Jesus showed us how to pray. It says, "Your will be done." In the Garden of Gethsemane, the night before Jesus was crucified, he says, "Not my will, but your will be done." You know, we can pray, "Jesus, this is what I want. This is what I'm hoping will happen. But at the end of the day, let your will be done, not mine."
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Will they or won't they? Will the Jays make the playoffs this year? They've got to win 2 out of every 3 games basically for the rest of the season to have a shot. They're taking on Seattle today just after 3.

listener-supported Christian radio, Life 100.3, the latest from Matthew West. It's called Back to Jesus. 221, Tim Masserani. Well, here we are going into the last week of summer vacation for the kids. And my question

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0: Listener-supported Christian radio, Life 100.3, Brandon Lake and Gratitude. And what a great theme song for this weekend and really for our whole lives. But as we enter this second last weekend of summer and head into the last week of summer vacation, just keep that in mind. Focus on that, on the good things that we have in our lives, the blessings that God has given us. And maybe you're going through a rough time, and that's okay. That is part of life. And yet God still works in those rough times. And when we change our perspective to an attitude of gratitude, it really makes a difference in our lives. So be thankful, be grateful, and have yourself a great rest of the weekend. God bless you.
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2: Welcome to Another View. I'm Kerry Newhoff, and I'm in studio today discussing Islam with Muhammad Afzal from the Ahmadiyya Mosque north of Toronto, Ontario. How does God speak to Muslims today? Or does he still speak, or has he only spoken in the scripture?
3: You know, some Muslims might believe that he doesn't speak anymore, but majority of the Muslims believe very truly from the light of the Holy Quran that he still speaks.
2: Is that through the scripture?
3: Through the scripture. No, he speaks without the scripture. He can speak to you directly.
2: So he can have direct revelation.
3: He can
2: from
3: direct
2: God.
3: Revelation to anybody he chooses, he pleases to. Now, the way communication happens between God and man today, it could be of any nature. It could be a true dream. It could be inspiration. You might hear a voice telling you something. So God chooses any way of communication he pleases according to your and my level of the spirituality, and he communicates to you. We believe as a Muslim that God is living and a living person speaks. A person who does not speak, either he's dead or he doesn't know you, doesn't want to talk to you, has no business with you. Since God is there for us, so he has to speak to us one way or another.
2: So, therefore, God speaks
3: today.
2: God
3: speaks.
2: Well, thank you so much.
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Tarian, honestly, we just need Jesus. It's Mike Poirier. 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

Listen for the Get Up and Go show at Todd, Shirley, and Mike in the morning, and now praise and worship at night. Here's Natasha Zimbaro. 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

0: in his life.
1: And he's taught me that he's really shown me that he's kind.
0: Okay, it's time to get moving. 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We're gonna move. 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

0: is from you.
1: Every gift I have is from you. Amen to that. Rolling on into the number 19 spot. That was Quinthronis with Every Gift. Welcome back. It's Michael Onley here with you. Hope you're having

0: counting them down. 20, 19, 15, 18. Wait a second. And you thought counting backwards was easy. Don't worry. We'll get it figured out. The top 20 songs of the week with Michael Onley on Life 100.3.
1: Number 17.

Rolling on in at the number 15 spot, it's Phil Wickham and Crowder with It Really Is Amazing Grace. Welcome back. It's Michael Onley here with you. Can you raise your hand? I'm raising my hand right now, by the way. As to how shocked you are, as to how quickly this summer has gone, let alone the month of August. It's absolutely crazy. And hey, speaking of Phil

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1: Number 13.

This I know indeed. Coming in at number 13, that was Ryan Stevenson with This I Know. Welcome back. It's Michael Lonley here with you. Hope you're enjoying this beautiful weekend. Hard to believe

in at number 11, that was Luke Langdon with After All. When everything else gets stripped away, God's goodness and faithfulness are still worth holding on to. And that is why worship is not dependent on everything going perfect.

0: Coming in at number 10, that was CeCe Winans with Worthy of It All. A beautiful reminder that through every season, Jesus remains worthy of our worship. And let's inject a little more energy into this Saturday with Toby Mack. But first, Toby, he recently shared his heart about God's kindness in his life and others.
1: I opened up my Bible a few days after True Pass. I'm like, I just can't continue on with this. But something just moved me, and I'm like, I'm going to try. And I kind of looked at

At number 8, that was Need to Breathe with The Long Surrender. And I love that reminder that following Jesus is not a one-time decision. It's not like once a week or once a month or once a year. It is a lifetime of surrender, trusting, and allowing Him to lead. And at the center of that entire journey stands the cross. It reminds us that when humanity needed rescue, Jesus did not remain at a distance. He stepped into our brokenness and demonstrated a love so extraordinary that He gave His life for us. It's a powerful reminder that we're going to get here in at the number 7 spot. It's Cade Thompson with That's What the Cross is For on Life 100.3.

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0: Counting them down. 20, 19, 15, 18. Wait a second. And you thought counting backwards was easy. Don't worry. We'll get it figured out. The top 20 songs of the week with Michael Onley on Life 100.3.
1: Number 5.

0: Indeed. And at number three, it's Forrest Frank with OK. And I love that easygoing confidence, right? The reminder that, hey, when God is in control, we do not have to spend every moment worrying about what comes next. And that becomes especially important in seasons of waiting. We've all been there, because waiting can feel like nothing is happening when spiritually God may be doing some of his most important work, developing patience, deepening trust, preparing a door you cannot see yet. So do not mistake waiting for being forgotten. And that is where Zach Williams is knocking on the door at number one this week. Here he is in the number two spot with Wait For Me on this week's Top 20 Songs of the Week on Life 100.3.
1: Hey God, it's me. I've been lost a little while. Walking.

brings it again. You know, sometimes you need a song that meets you right in the middle of wherever you are, caring, and reminds you that your story is not finished. And this next song for Matt Maher with Gonna Be All Right, it's hopeful, reassuring, and rooted in the truth that our confidence does not come from perfect circumstances. It comes from knowing God is still in control. So whatever you are walking through today, keep trusting, keep praying, keep moving. Here he is. It's Matt Maher with Gonna Be All Right, your pick hit of the week on Life 100.3.

0: there you have it. For the third week in a row, your number one song is Josiah Queen with Demons. Before we wrap up the final top 20 of the month of August, let's rewind your top five. In at number five, it's Unspoken with Walk With Me. Coming in at number four, it's Jeremy Rosado with Keep Holding On. In at number three, it's Forrest Frank with OK. Coming in at number two, it's Zach Williams with Wait For Me. And holding strong at number one for the third consecutive week, it's Josiah Queen with Demons. Well, as the month of August winds down, do not rush summer out the door. Enjoy the sunshine. Grab another ice cream cone. Make one more memory. And hey, cherish the people God has placed around you. Whatever September brings, hey, walk into it knowing the same God who carried you through summer is already waiting there. Hey, I'm Michael Lonley. God bless you. Thanks for joining me, and I'll catch you next week right here on Life 100.3.
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4: 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Three brothers in five.

was quoted as saying, I've got a lot more I want to accomplish in life. And she collaborated with some of the artists that you hear on Life. Mm-hmm. You'll remember back, she collaborated with Zach Williams and also for King and Country, had a version of God Only Knows. And she had a faith.

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